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Éxitos para nosotros.

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0: 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I like ride, no diggity, no doubt. Yeah. Black Street Productions, we out, ride. We out, we out, we
1: out. Otras estaciones dicen que tienen más variedad. Keep trying, solamente hay una. 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

0: Cause I gotta have faith. 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

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But now I'm on tonight, my hips don't lie, and I'm starting to feel it's right. 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

0: 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Keep on for the posters. Not just some of the hits.
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shame. 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

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We say variedad. 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

believe it, yes, he is perfect. I know I'm on the light, but my hips don't lie, and I'm starting to feel it's right. All the attraction, the tension, don't you see, baby, this is perfection. Oh, boy.

The only station in LA that goes from that to this. The new Cali 93.9 Exitos para. No,